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0: of its belly.
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2: Because she had accidents, the twins had all had Hershey's Kisses. I saw a smudge. Did it happen again? And I came back in, and my wife is 1 inch away from it with her nose. And she goes, nope, it's chocolate. And I go, what if it's not?
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2: It's not like, if it's chocolate, we're going to leave it there. 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
2: 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Okay. No question. 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
1: Separate.
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1: Your feces story, I get lost in them.
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3: 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Basically, a childhood dream. In fact, that's exactly what Dave Grohl declared from the stage in St. Louis earlier this week when he said, "Welcome to my childhood dream." AC/DC and Foo Fighters teamed up to rock St. Louis. 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

Kids Jelly Roll need a favor on Loudwire weekends. He has been covering a lot of headlines lately after some recent remarks that have created some drama within his fan base. And he's been uninvited from a law enforcement event. But according to sources, he actually didn't have any knowledge of it anyway. And then after the divorce, Bunny says that she's still committed to having a baby and she's looking forward to motherhood and inspiring.

0: motherhood and inspired by Cameron Diaz. It's a whole lot of drama in the world of Jelly Roll right now. We're all just sort of sitting back and eating our popcorn and watching it unfold. On the way, more rock to come. 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
2: 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And as soon as I walk in, he says, Dad, my fever's gone. And I go, that is great, buddy. And then Amanda said, he still has a cough, though, and it's a little worse. 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

0: That's Nickelback, Rattled the Cage on Loudwire Weekends. 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

It's Linkin Park on Loudwire Weekends. I'm Kat Michaels. Was sad to hear that Axl Rose's cat of 16 years passed away recently, Whiskey Marinello Rose. You can see photos of Axl's three cats now inside the Loudwire app from Guns N' Roses. It's Knocking on Heaven's Door on Loudwire Weekends.

3 Days Grace, Don't Want to Go Home Tonight on Loudwire Weekends. That song marks the 4th number one from their new album, Alienation, that dropped last year. It's been a full 365 plus days since 3 Days Grace gave us the new album that includes

0: New album that includes Matt Walst and Adam Gontier. And this particular song, according to Matt Walst on social media, is his favorite from the album. On the way, we got more rock to come, including the latest from Five Finger Death Punch next, as Loudwire Weekends with me, Kat Michaels, continues.
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1: 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Starting Thursday, September 17th, we have your chance to win just by listening to us. 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
3: Probably not even that.
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2: Kelly had perfectly prepped the meal for her and her boyfriend, Stuart, and that's when he decided to make a salad very slowly.
3: Just say, I don't want your salad. 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
5: I got to keep him around. 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
2: Is that right?
5: I'm 33 and undesirable. 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

A Perfect Circle guitarist, Billy Howerdale, says that the inspiration for the guitar riff for this next track came to him while he was just chilling on the couch. He had a little practice amp sitting on the table beside him, and rather than head into the studio, he just whipped out his cell phone to record the riff. Right now, from A Perfect Circle, this is Starless on Loudwire Weekends.

0: That's Van Halen on Loudwire Weekends, the Van Roth version of Van Halen. Of course, it was in 1986 that Van Halen debuted the Van Hagar era of the band. There are those who will argue that the Van Roth was better than the Van Hagar and that Van Hagar was better than Van Roth, but whichever side you stand on, I can tell you that the Van Hagar era of Van Halen has landed on the 40 songs that defined rock radio. 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It's next as Loudwire Weekends with me, Cal Michaels, continues.
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0: It's Volbeat, Time Will Heal on Loudwire Weekends. Of course, that comes to us from the band's latest album, Gods of Angels Trust. And according to a post on the band's social media back when the decision was made earlier this year, they said, quote, "We're very happy to announce that after this past year of touring and, of course, laying down some scorching solos on Gods of Angels Trust, we finally, quote, unquote, put a ring on it. And Fleming C. Lund is officially the permanent lead guitar player in Volbeat." 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
1: How are you, your parents' favorite, Steve?
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1: You think you've fallen out of favor, or you think you were just wrong the whole
2: 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No, I don't think I was wrong. I was the easiest. I was the most independent and didn't, you know. Mm-hmm. My older sister was a typical teenage girl, you know, like back and forth emotions and things like that.
1: Mostly back or mostly forth?
2: I was the, yeah, just back and forth. I was the comedy relief. I would make fun of her
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2: 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Well,
3: 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Here's a story of a tree.
2: Hey. Well, it's true. My parents are easy to make laugh.
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0: host. 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
0: 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Well, it's true. My parents are easy to make laugh.
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3: Take my thither, right. 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

The world famous. The world famous. The GOAT. Today's the anniversary of Linkin Park's A Thousand Suns, which came out in 2010, and I actually really like that album. I'm a late bloomer Linkin Park fan, and I think one of the best parts about getting into a band later on is I feel like you're not as judgmental about a band being experimental as you would be if you were already a fan and then they release something very different. Does that make sense? Like, I'm not mad at Linkin Park for releasing poppier albums, but if I had been a fan years ago, maybe I would have been, like when they were coming out. But anyway, I feel like A Thousand Suns was probably a bit more controversial when it came out because it is really different from what they had done before, like Hybrid Theory and Meteora. But I really enjoy it, especially listening to it from front to back. It's one of those albums that kind of takes you on a journey. So I'm going to celebrate that journey on The GOAT tonight and play three of my favorite songs from it, starting with this one on Loudwire Weekends.

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1: That's probably one of the most daring songs I've ever played on the code, When They Come For Me by Linkin Park. I'm celebrating the anniversary of A Thousand Suns tonight, and that is honestly one of my favorite tracks. It's led by Mike Shinoda. He raps across basically the entire thing, and it's super heavy on the hip hop, but I love all the different textures and the Middle Eastern and Eastern influences on it. It's such a good hype song. It doesn't have a ton of guitars, but still a good song either way. And that leaves me with one more to play from the album. I had never actually even heard this song until I saw Linkin Park perform for the first time, which was when they already had Emily Armstrong in the band. And she apparently really likes this song and absolutely crushes it live. So the song really grew on me and is now one of my all-time favorites. This is Loudwire Weekends, Waiting for the End.

0: It's Waiting for the End, wrapping up our three in a row tonight from Linkin Park's A Thousand Suns. Lauren, thanks for putting that together tonight to celebrate 16 years of that album. Of course, I always appreciate the work you put in for our GOAT every Sunday night at 11. 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
2: Beta just screamed in her car in frustration at being at her fifth grocery store and still finding no habanero peppers, scaring a man who was getting out of the adjacent car and didn't know a woman was going bonkers.
3: The next one I needed was requiring me to turn left down a very busy street. I was like, this is going to be impossible. I'll turn right and just take side streets and get there that way. Well, I get to the end of the street that I turned down, fresh off of a hot scream. And it's a dead end.
2: Oh.
3: I started just cackling. And
4: you broke.
3: I did.
4: You became hysterical.
3: I was laughing. 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
2: 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He has insisted the entire time he's not sick. So finally, I see Amanda and she said, hey, Henry's fever broke. And as soon as I walk in, he says, Dad, my fever's gone. And I go, that is great, buddy. And then Amanda said, he still has a cough, though, and it's a little worse. And he goes, yeah, I still have a cough.
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0: and it's really rough. 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He goes, it smells like mom's breath.
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0: Go, yeah, you're right. Your mom has bad breath at night. Yeah. And he goes, yeah, she does have bad breath. I don't like it when she yawns facing me. And I'm not going to lie, I've had that thought for 20 years.
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3: 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It can happen to anyone. 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

0: And he goes, and it made my breath really bad. I go, yeah, that happens, buddy. He goes, it smells like mom's breath.
1: Oh my God.
0: Go, yeah, you're right. Your mom has bad breath at night. Yeah. And he goes, yeah, she does have bad breath. I don't like it when she yawns facing me. And I'm not going to lie, I've had that thought for 20 years.
1: Oh my God.
0: Yeah.
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0: It's Ryan Hurds and Sour on Loudwire Weekends from his debut studio album, Can't Cry. It officially dropped August 14th, 11 tracks on that album. He says he grew up on bands like Nirvana, Soundgarden, and the Chili Peppers, and he picked up his first guitar when he was just 10 years old. But he also had a tremendous influence from Chris Cornell. In fact, you can find the interview that Ryan Hurds did with Chuck Armstrong a few months back where he talks about the connection that he had to Chris Cornell and Chris Cornell's voice. It's waiting for you at your fingertips on the way to help see me out of here tonight. I've got the latest from Marilyn Manson next as Loudwire Weekends continues.
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1: Joe was considering paying $12 for a tiny piece of land in Scotland so he can officially be a Scottish lord.
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1: Like what, boss the poor?
2: A little... You get a little piece of land. That's all you need to be a lord in Scotland.
3: So they give you like a one-inch by one-inch square or
2: probably
3: something.
2: Probably not even that.
3: I mean, it'd be pretty landlocked probably. So.
2: It's fine. That means one could attack me by sea.
1: Kelly had perfectly prepped the meal for her and her boyfriend, Stuart, and that's when he decided to make a salad very slowly.
2: Just say, I don't want your salad. I'm going to eat. You should eat with me. Just stand up to him.
4: I got to keep him around. Remember what I said earlier?
2: Yeah,
4: he's my last chance.
1: Is that right?
4: I'm 33 and undesirable. We've talked about this, guys.
2: Get out of here. Just take your pants off and go, you're a slave to this.
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2: Joe is considering paying $12 for a tiny piece of land in Scotland so he can officially be a Scottish lord.
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2: Like what, boss the poor?
3: A little... You get a little piece of land. That's all you need to be a lord in Scotland.
4: But they give you like a one inch by 1 inch square or
3: probably
4: something.
3: Probably not even that.
4: I mean, it'd be pretty landlocked probably. So.
3: It's fine. That means no one could attack me by sea.
2: Kelly had perfectly prepped the meal for her and her boyfriend, Stuart, and that's when he decided to make a salad very slowly.
3: Just say, I don't want your salad. I'm going to eat. You should eat with me. Just stand up to him.
5: I got to keep him around. Remember what I said earlier?
3: Yeah.
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2: Is that right?
5: I'm 33 and undesirable. We've talked about this, guys.
3: Get out of here. Just take your pants off and go, you're a slave to this.
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0: You know, you cannot kill a roach, guys. 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
0: do it.
1: Smash a roach?
2: Nope.
0: No, they don't die. Oh, they're dinosaurs of bugs.
1: You dinosaurs are
0: example.
1: All dead.
0: 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Terrible example.
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0: Starting Thursday, September 17th, we have your chance to win just by listening to us. Which you do.
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0: come out?
1: 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That should do it. Okay. I also got some balm right there, head-to-toe balm, so I can use it on my lips and my knuckles.
2: Wow.
1: What I've been doing.
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0: Yeah, both lower ones.
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1: Maida just screamed in her car in frustration at being at her fifth grocery store and still finding no habanero peppers, scaring a man who was getting out of the adjacent car and didn't know a woman was going bonkers.
2: The next one I needed was requiring me to turn left down a very busy street. I was like, this is going to be impossible. I'll turn right and just take side streets and get there that way. Well, I get to the end of the street that I turned down, fresh off of a hot scream, and it's a dead end.
1: Oh!
2: I started just cackling.
3: You broke.
2: I did.
3: You became hysterical.
2: I was laughing for the next.
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0: 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Starting Thursday, September 17th, we have your chance to win just by listening to us. 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
1: Maida just screamed in her car in frustration at being at her fifth grocery store and still finding no habanero peppers, scaring a man who was getting out of the adjacent car and didn't know a woman was going bonkers.
2: The next one I needed was requiring me to turn left down a very busy street. 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
1: Oh!
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0: Once or twice a year, I'll wake up in a sweat. 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
1: bed.
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1: Carter joins us. Hi, Carter. What's the nickname you got but don't want?
2: Everybody at work calls me Dahmer. Like, oh. Jeffrey Dahmer.
1: I figured.
2: Yeah.
3: Yeah, you sound like it.
1: What?
2: Hey. So I'm definitely not gay. I don't eat people, but I do have glasses, and I am a little weird.
1: Okay. Carter, I like the appraisal.
3: Okay.
1: Do you stand in the corner?
2: I was standing there.
1: Okay.
2: My hands were behind my

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1: that
0: like.
1: You like.
2: Or yeah, that and like just if they combine in a way that contributes to the vision.
0: Boy, this does sound high maintenance.
3: Yeah, that, yeah, that sounds a little tough.
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2: And here's Heather with the weather.
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0: But then once we told her, she's like, oh my God, this is terrible. Well, we're like, yeah, we know, but Steve didn't want us to tell you.
1: And then didn't she come back and pick you up in like a two-door Grand Am?
2: It was too small of a car. That's for sure. Yeah, definitely.
0: A party bus to five people plus a driver in a Continental.
2: Yeah, it was a, it was snug, but less barfy.
0: So
2: it was a real toss-up in both cases.
0: Those were the days. On the way, what's better, a kind liar or someone who's completely honest all the time? Well, you'll have to find out another time. We don't even know the answer anymore.
3: No, I don't know how I felt then.
0: Mm-mm. Probably the same or different now. One of those two.
3: Mm-hmm.
0: Almost assuredly.
3: Yeah.
0: From the O'Reilly Auto Parts studios, we bid you adieu for a moment. 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
0: That's not how I said that.
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2: 97.9 GRD, mostly sunny much of the day. Clouds late, maybe some storms overnight. 71 the high. It is 47 now. Jackson Jobe struck out a career high over 6 1/3 innings, and the Tigers beat the Colorado Rockies 8-1 yesterday to complete a three-game sweep, which is nice. They'll next play Toronto. And the Lions were lucky to escape with a 31-30 victory in overtime against New Orleans yesterday for a few reasons. The Lions will play at Buffalo this upcoming weekend.
6: Only fancy idiots get to hear segment 17.
0: How many Earths would fit into Jupiter? Everybody got a number?
7: Yes. Yeah. Because I'm trying to think if you're being tricky and if it's like smaller than Earth.
2: If Jupiter is smaller than Earth?
7: I'm going to guess not based on that.
2: No, I think that's a very valid question.
7: He's such a dick. I wonder that's where people go to get more stupider.
8: 400.
0: Kelly. Oh,
9: I'm going to keep 25.
0: Halleck.
2: 10,000.
0: Maitland.
9: Three.
0: It turns out 1,321 Earths okay. can fit in Jupiter. Steve is the closest.
8: All right.
0: And gets the point.
8: So not three?
0: No.

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1: I whipped around and took a selfie of all of us.
2: There were
1: like, I can't believe we're, and Steve and I are walking down the aisle. I go, I can't believe we met him.
2: I thought you guys were cartoonish enough that people knew that you knew me.
0: No, that's
2: not true. I saw one person Google me and they're like, I guess he wrote The Simpsons.
3: The guy from Parks and Rec.
1: Yeah. That guy just got a star on the Walk of Fame.
2: Yeah. It was an adventure, that's for sure.
1: Yeah.
2: All right.
1: Sounds miserable.
2: It's a new, this is allegedly a new kind of hot party on the college campus.
0: I don't believe any of this.
2: I don't either.
0: None of it.
2: And if it is, they're stealing it from us olds. Okay. We'll tell you what it is next. It is the Free Beer and Hot Wig Show.
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5: I'm Tommy Carroll. 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It was the neighbor from hell. I'll tell you more on Weird News at 3:45. Trans-Siberian Orchestra tickets will be up for grabs during the 4:20 freebie. 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
2: 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Mostly sunny much of the day. Clouds will roll in later, maybe some rain, some light thunderstorms overnight, 71 the high. It's 46 now. That's the real deal.
3: Yeah.
2: Boy, the Lions posted afterwards, I think it was on Instagram, it just said, breathe.
3: Yeah.
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3: They sure made it hard.
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0: day. Clouds will roll in later and maybe some rain and storms, probably. 71 the high, it's 47 now. Wow, Michigan, what a return trip after a debacle. And by the way, Western played like they were pissed, rightfully so.
1: Yeah.
0: They paddled some ass in their game. I was happy for them.

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7: The Detroit Lions felt pretty fortunate to escape with a 31-30 win in overtime over New Orleans, mostly because New Orleans couldn't convert on a two-point conversion to win outright. Otherwise,
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7: 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I thought the Lions were going to lose for sure.
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9: Was I a mama's boy when my mommy brought me food at the airport?
10: Yes, 100%.
11: But you didn't ask for two.
9: I was also severely embarrassed for weeks.
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7: Did you say that?
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11: Kids didn't make it better.
6: 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There's no
9: too far.
11: Is that why you call boo-boos boners? 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
3: 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It's the Free Beer and Hot Wings show. Mostly sunny. Most of the day, actually all of the day, it says. Clouds might roll in late, 71 the high. It's 46 now. Lions will play the Bills on Thursday night in the Bills' home opener at their brand new stadium, at least regular season opener.
4: That's a short week there.
3: They might score 1,000 against the Lions.
4: I mean,
3: the way yesterday went.

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1: Hey, ladies. Bean feeling a little dry? Man's potato finger not really doing it for you?
2: I hate potato fingers.
1: Yeah. Maybe you need a little extra help in the bed. You checked out Mooly Girl lately and their latest offering, the lip lapper.
2: I've never heard of it. What does it do, Hot
1: Well,
2: Wings?
1: The lip lapper doesn't just lap lips.
2: Slaps.
1: It also...
3: It lips, laps, and slaps.
1: It also sinks through. That's what this sucker does.
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4: 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Do we have a theme today, Kelly?
2: Sports!
4: Sports! Chuck Jams. Free Beer, Hot Wings, Steve, Kelly, Maitland, Tommy behind the glass. When did you know you were with an idiot? Like, they said something that just was like, oh, you're dumb. And maybe they're not dumb in all areas. Sometimes people just say, I mean, look, I'm guilty. We've all said dumb things. But sometimes when someone says it and you've already started to have an inkling, there's that moment where you go, oh no, they're dumb all the time. Yeah. I've been giving them benefit of the doubt. Mm-hmm. This is a moment that they included with the article from the TV show Love Island that was on like every night on Peacock this summer.
5: Very short clip. But...
4: Yeah. Oops. Why is it not? It's a woman and guy. They're a couple on the show.
6: I'm going to like compromise with you. We're going to compromise with each other.
5: Compromise?
6: Compromise, not compromise.
7: Oh, I thought this was like a guy.
4: Compromise.
5: Compromise.
4: Now, I don't know how you could say that wrong if you're not... Like, I could give you the benefit of the doubt if you've never seen the word written down in the same way that I had never seen egregious written down, and I had said egregious, which still makes me feel stupid. I'm not justifying it.
8: Naive wouldn't be spelled N-A-I-V-E.
9: I mean, that's me.
4: Yeah, we've all done that, but she's not reading.
5: No.
4: She's speaking.
9: But do you think she just does that to be cute? Because she corrected herself. Like, she realized, oh, no, I'm saying compromise.
5: Maybe it's one of those words that... Like, every now and then there's that word that'll pop up and I'll be like, oh, God, this one gets me every time. Is it this or this? So maybe she knows it's one or the other, but she just picked the wrong one.
4: Right.
2: I think
4: when I was a kid, I called them swords with my friends because we thought it was funny to overpronounce the W. And it's only been...

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4: 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Some clouds will roll in the evening, high of 71. It's about 47 now. We've got tickets to Trans-Siberian Orchestra. Those concert tickets go on sale this Friday at 10 a.m. We'll give you more details later on.

0: And everybody got quiet and laughed. And I'm old enough to drive, so old enough to know better. And yeah, I'm freaking 41, and I still can't tell.
1: Yeah. Nikki, are you the same one who questions, like, how do the deer know where to cross with the deer crossing sign?
0: And I deliver for a living. I drive for Amazon, so yeah, don't even.
2: Right? Absolutely. Thank you, Nikki. Boy, as someone who has said these dumb things, and I think everybody has it once, but if you've done it more than once, that silence she's talking about where people kind of laugh and you realize, I might have said something stupid and they don't know if I'm stupid or funny.
3: Yeah, play it off as a joke every time.
2: Mm-hmm. But still, it doesn't feel good.
4: No.
2: It doesn't feel good at all.
4: It's definitely a relative scale. 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
1: 97.9GRD, the rock station. Mostly sunny much of the day. Clouds roll in. In the evening, a high of 71. It is 46. So good sleeping last night.
2: Mm-hmm. Yeah, that it was. 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And then at the end, it went to overtime. They ended up winning 31-30.
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4: Okay. You got preserved nuggets over there? What's that?
1: They're not preserved.
4: My God, there's like 30 in that bag.
2: Wow, that's a lot of chicken.
4: Are you starving?
1: Well, I'm going to eat some now and then take the rest on the road with us.
4: Your airplane treat?
1: Yeah.
2: A little travel chicken.
1: Yeah.
4: Got an airplane bag of chicken.
2: Yeah.
1: Is it Chick-fil-A nuggets?
2: Is it sugar chicken?
1: No, I don't eat sugar chicken in real life. This is southern chicken.
4: I thought maybe it was like pretzels or, you know, something you'd normally find put in a sandwich bag. But then it just looked like a bag of tiny labradoodles, and I was confused.

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2: I'm Tommy Carroll. Coming up early in the 3 o'clock hour, I'll have a chance for you to win a pair of tickets to see Weezer at Little Caesars Arena. Do you remember those old Kool-Aid commercials where the Kool-Aid guy comes busting through the wall? It really happened, except it wasn't the Kool-Aid man. It was the neighbor from hell. I'll tell you more on Weird News at 3:45. Trans-Siberian Orchestra tickets will be up for grabs during the 4:20 freebie. Coming up today on the happy hour, it's going to be a little different than the normal happy hour because Maitland is going to share an addiction problem that she struggles with. And so I advise you to maybe get a Kleenex or two to wipe the tears away when she explains her struggles with being a catholic. We will hear from comedian Tom Cotter just before 7 o'clock when he explains his misunderstanding of college slang and leave you with a laugh.
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0: They're just 51 now.
1: The Tigers won a series. In fact, they swept the series against the lowly Colorado Rockies, so that's good. Tonight, they'll start playing Toronto. Yesterday, the Lions felt fortunate to escape with a 31-30 win in overtime over New Orleans. New Orleans went for the two-point conversion to win rather than tie with a field goal, and so that was the end of that.
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1: People who like foam on top of their coffee are wrong. Why am I having to drink through a layer of wet fuzz to get to the thing I actually want, which is the coffee? Like, that's a specialty drink.
3: When people ask me, how do you like your coffee? I say, I'm special, stupid.
4: I would like one coffee that deserves no ribbons or trophies, please.
1: You know, I want a basic, hardworking cup of coffee that isn't putting on airs for anybody.
5: Yeah, you want a blue-collar cup of coffee.
1: Yeah, exactly.
5: In a paper cup. You don't want that little cup condom that they put on there. You want your fingertips to burn.
1: I don't want my coffee to have a pretentious fuzzy hat on it. I just want black coffee.

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0: struggles with being a catholic. We will hear from comedian Tom Cotter just before 7 o'clock when he explains his misunderstanding of college slang and leave you with a laugh.
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2: 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The $1,000 Minute of Mayhem comes up in a little bit. We've got tickets to see Trans-Siberian Orchestra December 6th at Van Andel Arena. They'll have two shows. A dollar from every ticket sold for the late show goes to our charity for the Free Beer and Hot Wing Show, Idiots for Underdogs. Tickets go on sale this Friday at 10 a.m. You can win it before you buy it right now. Caller 7 at 1-800-947-3979. We'll hear from Dan Campbell in the Lions locker room yesterday after a game that left a lot of us going, I don't know what this team is. Are they the one scary that looked like they were going to get a shutout or the one that should have lost?

0: Great song. And now it is time for Tune and Clue number 8. This tune made its official on-air debut on November 3rd, 1990, during an opening night game between the Los Angeles Lakers and the San Antonio Spurs. The broadcaster behind this theme.
1: Steve.
0: Free beer.
2: John Tesh, Round Ball Rock.
3: Oh, man.
4: Yes. The broadcaster behind this theme. Conceived the melody while covering the Tour de France in France. To keep from forgetting the tune, he called his New York answering machine at 2 o'clock in the morning and sang the melody into it.
2: Worked like a charm.
0: It sure did.
2: I love that video of him playing that answering machine message on the stage and then blasting into it. And now it's back as the NBA theme.
3: All I can hear is basketball. Gimme the ball because I'm gonna dunk it.
2: Was that Tim Robinson?
5: Yeah,
3: it was Tim Robinson and Jason Tedlasso.
0: Yeah. All right. That's a solid song. Theme song, really, but still a tune nonetheless. And now it's time for Tune and Clue number 9. On October 10th, 1998, during a homecoming game against Purdue, Camp Randall Stadium played this song.
3: Oh, come on.

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4: 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Mostly sunny. Should be much of the day. 71 the high. Dan Campbell in his post-game speech coming up at 10.

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0: What do we learn in just a moment? First, one more thing. One more thing starts out with a simple promotion at a zoo in the United Kingdom. You know how they'll do certain things, like museums will do that, where they have those traveling shows, and you know, for this month, it's the dinosaurs that move or whatever.
1: Sure. Mm-hmm. Yeah.
0: Well, this one, it was a special tour they put together so that you could be face-to-face with some of the biggest predators from the animal world, right?
2: I like the idea that they would just call it dinosaurs that move.
0: Right? I think that's what they call it.
2: Not stationary dinosaurs.
1: No, I'm tired of static dinosauring.
0: They promoted that it would involve face-to-face with some of the zoo's most iconic animals, including Sumatran tigers and more. They then suggest buying tickets online, and that's where they run into a problem. Because the options for purchase include adult predator tour and child predator tour.
2: Oh, no. Adult predator is bad enough.
0: Yep. Obviously, what they meant are children's prices. Adult tickets are this price. But the way everyone read it was, you can buy to go on the child predator tour.
2: Yeah.
0: Which is
2: maybe
0: weird.
2: Change it to kid predator. No, that's not better.
0: The zoo spokesperson said that the tour had been unfortunately named, and we will correct it post-haste.
1: Oh, chip, my chip. God. It's ridiculous.
0: What do we learn today?
2: Oopsie.
0: Maitland, what did you learn?
3: I learned that there's a TSA agent in Iowa that got some free whiskey.
0: You did. Steve, what did you learn?
2: I learned that the Chrysler 200 came in pretty good blue.
0: Kelly, what did you learn?
4: I learned so many things, but my favorite thing I learned is that Venus de Milo is also known as Lucky, Bad at Handies, and Face Party Sue.
0: Hot Wings, what did you learn?
1: I learned that Steve only protects his children after they've been attacked.
0: More about revenge, less about Papa Bear. I learned via Kelly through Tommy, the Heimlich remover is right next to the Tide Pen.
4: That's right.
1: That's right.
0: That's all for today. It is the Free Beer and Hot Wings Show.
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0: 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I don't know what was more surprising. The end of the Lions game or the Michigan game in its entirety. After looking like a team that was lost, like a quarterback who didn't know how to play the position, maybe even a little worse than he didn't know how to play it last year in spite of being the highly touted recruit. And while he wasn't perfect on Saturday, they wouldn't have won without him. And they showed the ability to win a game when he didn't play well. Michigan beating Oklahoma, that was shocking. I honestly thought Michigan would struggle to get a point. Turns out their defense was the one that was smothering. Mm-hmm. And Oklahoma's quarterback entered Saturday as one of the people they thought could win a Heisman Trophy. He was probably the leading candidate last year when he got hurt. That was, what a bounce back.
1: Yeah, that was really good. And nobody thought they were going to win except the classic homers. Like, you expect Dave Portnoy to say, oh, Michigan's going to win.
0: Yeah.
1: Because he's like, see, I told you they were going to win. I go, you're a homer. same as Charles Woodson. Like, I expect those. They always take Michigan. Like, right? Have they ever not taken Michigan in a Michigan matchup?
0: Not that I can remember.
1: Right.
0: When I was watching it.
1: Like, I was hopeful. Like, I was hoping what would happen is what, you know, would happen. But I didn't think it was going to. I was like, I mean, it looks like Western might be better than people thought.
0: I think Western
1: and Michigan,
0: Western will have a chance to be the team from the group of five that goes to the BCS tournament. They play Boise State later this year. Boise State's kind of in, because only one school from the non-Power Four conferences gets into the tournament now. Because last year they had two, and can't share the wealth. But Western has a chance as they could end up being the highest rated one. And boy, you know, I'm programmed to root against Western because of the days at CMU, but I was happy for them that they got out some frustrations this weekend.
1: Yeah, I look at Western the same way that I look at Michigan State. I will always, even though they were like our school rival at Central, I'll always root for them unless they're playing Central.
0: Yeah.
1: And I'll always root for State unless they're playing Michigan, because Michigan, that's who I'm a fan of first.
0: Yeah.
1: But otherwise, I'm like, I don't dislike the other teams. I just want my team to win more.
0: Now, the

0: Brave, rah, rah, rah.
1: Is this the original version of this song?
2: As far as I know.
3: I think this guy, I think he's the guy that wrote it, right?
1: It sounds like Q-Wop.
3: I know. I like. That's what I've always said. It's like, I don't mind. Like, I don't mind the song in of itself, but I don't know. I don't like the way he sings it because it sounds like it's from an animated sitcom.
2: like a bear singing it over some pizza.
3: Kind of, yeah.
2: Like the animated ones. Or the
1: moving
2: animatronics ones.
3: Yeah.
2: Yes, the moving bears.
3: Yeah.
2: So the game started, and I didn't realize the Saints had had as good of a defense last year as they did, so I was a little surprised at the offense, not sputtering, but only 7 points was a little surprising. Jahmyr Gibbs, boy, he got the ball a lot, and he proved that they needed to give him the ball a lot. Jameson Williams proves to be still kind of unreliable, mm-hmm. a little bit. The line's a work in progress. But the defense, for the first 2.5 quarters, I'm sitting there going, well, this is good. You know, especially the Saints don't have really the good. Highest powered offense, but that Kellen Moore is considered an offensive genius, and they've got Chris Olave, who's a great receiver. That quarterback, everybody's all in on, Tyler Shuck. Doesn't know how to pronounce his name, but Tyler Shuck.
3: That's how you pronounce that?
2: Yes.
3: It looks like it should be Shuff or something.
2: But, you know, Favre, that's all.
3: Yeah.
2: Favre. Anyway, all of a sudden, the line, they literally went from smothering them to not able to stop them from doing anything.
3: No. They got really fortunate in that game, especially with that the Saints touchdown that was called back because his arm was in motion. I mean, I know what the official replay said, and I know what Mike Pereira said, but man, if I was a Saints fan, I'd be steaming right now.
2: When it happened, I said to Kayla, I said, I think this might get called back, but only in the true, like, meaning of, because I thought, well, yes, I think he was trying to throw, but it was more mm-hmm. a reflex.
3: Yeah.
2: I didn't know all the other stuff that went into it.
3: Like, yeah, I didn't
2: once
3: either.
2: He raises his arm with the intent to throw. And
3: yeah, I didn't know that either. But
2: if it was just me, that's a touchdown for the Saints. Glad it wasn't.
3: Yeah, no, I am too.
2: But man, so I saw that the Lions had one of the most effective, I think they had the best pressure rate in the NFL defensively on the quarterback in week one, which is generally a good thing. They had one of the shortest amounts of time, like fourth shortest time for them to get the ball out of the pocket. These are all really good things. But then you wrap that with the fact that they gave up over 400 yards. I don't know. Maybe stop blitzing when you haven't covered it well the entire second half. Stop it. Mm-hmm. Stop doing it. Every time you do it, he throws it past them. All right. That being said, Dan Campbell knows there's work to do.
4: That's not how you see it going, okay? And we did not play our cleanest. But when we had to have it, all three phases, it's what we talked about last night, man. When we needed somebody to pull us back out of the water, our heads underwater, we did that in all three phases and your teammates, one by one. That was the difference, man. Defense, outstanding. Outstanding. Now, I know there's this little whatever in the game, but man, three takeaways. That's huge, man. That's what we talked about. We're going to set the trend with takeaways, setting the tone. Offense, we get them, we turn them into points. That's significant, all right? I got three game balls. We're going to clean this up. The biggest thing is right now, guys, is you find a way to get the win. It's week one, and then you clean it up. Because it feels a hell of a lot better than the loss to have to clean it up. That's the thing. We found a way to win. All right? We will clean this up, and there's a lot to clean up. Three game balls. Let's start on offense. All right, 10 catches, 67 yards, 2 tugs, which really ended up being the game winner. All right, yeah. I'm Ross St. Brown.
5: I appreciate you guys. That's one down. Let's keep going, man.
4: Hey, defense, man, 4 tackles, 1 sack, 1 interception. At one point in time, this guy I felt like was all over the field, Derek nice. Barnes, man.
6: Hey, man, appreciate you guys, man. Let's come to work, man. We had a game. Quick ass turnover, bro. So everything on Buffalo, man. Let's get that win. Let's go.
2: Man, is he jacked?
4: Listen, this is on special.
2: Good lord, he's ridiculous.
3: I know it.
4: Listen, this is on special teams. I can give you some of these stats.

0: chance, whatever the thing. The most important thing is, if you get a win, you get a chance, man. After you watch the tape tonight, whatever you're doing, turn on special teams if you're not on special teams, and watch 1-7.
1: Yeah. How cool would that be? To, you know, you're a guy that's on the back end of the roster, and when he mentions you, everybody's like, we saw you.
2: Mm-hmm. Yeah.
1: Like, that reaction, that would be amazing.
2: Yeah.
3: Hey, appreciate y'all boys, man. Appreciate them. Give me a shot, bro. Let's get it, bro. Yeah.
4: Bring it in. I don't give a if it's 1 point, if it's 30 points. It's a dub. Use this for momentum, boys. I promise you we're going to get on a roll.
2: Language.
4: Look back at week one at that 2-point stop as that got us there. 1-3, 1-3.
5: Say it.
4: Say it.
1: There you go.
2: Hard not to give one to Jahmyr Gibbs, too.
1: Right? Yeah. He probably couldn't lift another ball.
2: I mean, my God.
1: He took a beating.
2: Yeah. Had a good game.
1: He did. They would not have. He had,
2: he had two touchdowns, didn't he?
1: I think he personally accounted for 10 first downs running the football, and no one else in the National Football League had more than 7.
6: Jeez.
1: Pretty good.
6: That's not bad. Good.
2: Man, I learned something new watching college football on Saturday. I was watching some of it with my oldest son, Grayson, and I was like, wait, since when do you get to do that? Because it was after a punt,
1: mm-hmm.
2: and Oklahoma was punting the ball. Michigan had done a great job punting the ball, getting
1: they had.
2: Like right in. And then Oklahoma did the same thing, and dude stops the ball, but keeps running through the end zone. And I go, oh, that's a touchback. And then they go, oh, well, it looks like he had possession of the ball, except he never stopped moving. I go,
1: you mean like the punting team downed the football?
2: Yeah, so they downed it like on the 6-inch line or something. And I go, but he never stopped moving.
1: Mm-hmm.
2: Like, I didn't know you could. I thought you had to stop. Like, it wasn't like a reception going over the sidelines where you get both toes in, but then you can keep going. I go, he went right through the end zone. And
1: it's a little surprising.
2: I thought that was a touchback. I thought, like, his momentum, he kept going. I go, I've never seen a guy do that before.
1: I guess they rule possession. As soon as you possess it, even if it's just squeezing in your hands, it's down. But that is weird.
2: I don't know. Yeah, I was like, I'm 53 and still learning new things because I don't think I've ever seen a person do that. I always saw them stop short of the line.
1: They added a new rule this year in college football where if you call for a fair catch on a kickoff, I think, or a punt, but it might be just a kickoff, you can try an uncontested field goal from wherever you kick it. So, like, if a team surprises you with an onside kick and they try one of those pooch kicks high in the air and it's out near the 40, you could call for a fair catch, and then you get an uncontested free kick from that spot.
6: Oh, that's weird.
1: It's weird, right?
6: Yeah.
1: It seems like we went backwards into the 1940s for that one. Are we going to drop kicks, too?
6: Can you still do a drop kick?
1: I think so. I mean, I don't remember anybody doing it other than Doug Flutie and Tom Brady once as a prank or as like hey, let's see if we can do it. We've won most of our games. All right. Jana's back. She had a nice week off, we hope. It's Cracker. Oh, Cracker. I haven't heard from them in a long time. Cracker, low. We'll see you. Have a great Monday. It's 97.9 GR.

0: Like frosting?
1: It looks like frosting.
2: I think. No, it's cortisone tin.
3: Really, really slathered it on.
1: You're just sitting here like awkwardly with your
0: arm. You look like a praying mantis waiting for a fly to go by.
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Good morning. It's Gianna back from vacation. Yeah, I had a glorious few days with my husband Charlie in Traverse City. Gorgeous weather, hotel right on the beach, stuffed my face with lots of good food, went shopping. Now, before you're like, okay, braggadocious, we get it, you had an awesome vacation. It did actually start with some emergency dentistry. So there's that. I'm fine, but like life, right? Well, coming up in two songs, I'm going to tell you how you could afford an awesome vacation to Traverse City or dental work. Or both. Yeah, starting this Thursday, you could be winning cash on GRD. More is on the way. It's Queen on 97.9 GRD.

0: 97.9 GRD. 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Deodorant. I'm like, dude, back in the day, deodorant was like $4. Why am I paying, you know, $27? 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

Those nominations are in, and it is time to vote. You can actually vote once per hour, per device, through this coming Monday, September 19th at midnight. Is it 76th Street Diner? Is it Zomburger's Food Truck? Black Napkin? Oscar Scott's? Best Burger in West Michigan? It's up to you. 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

Gerald Ford became president without winning an election. So they named an airport and a museum after him in Grand Rapids. 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

97.9 GRD coming up on the Dum Dum of the Day in three songs. You know, there are things that you expect to find at Home Goods, right? Good deals on candles and bedding and, you know, clothes. But one woman stumbled across something unexpected and, well, disturbing in a Home Goods aisle. We'll get to all that. It's Buck Cherry on 97.9 GRD.

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1: Sure, Home Goods is a broad name for a store, but it's not meant to include a man showing his goods inside a store. A 43-year-old Florida man named Billy Thomas was arrested recently after he stripped naked inside a Home Goods store and exposed himself to a shopper. Yes, he went full birthday suit. Yikes. A woman who was inside at the time told officers she saw the guy enter the store, walk into the aisle where she was standing, and say, quote, "I'm sorry, I have to do this." Do you, bud? Billy then dropped his pants, exposing himself. Store employees backed up the story, but they didn't need to. His underwear and shoes were still lying on the ground when they got there, and he admitted they were his. When asked why he did it, he told officers that his clothes had started smoking and that the bicycle he was riding was smoking as well. Okay, they never found a bike if he did have one. He was charged with indecent exposure.
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97.9 GRD. Did you watch the game last Wednesday? Hoping to see Soundgarden? I totally did. And I was like, come on, NBC. Because the NFL, they hyped it up, right? That Soundgarden, along with Taylor Momsen, would be playing the halftime show during the Seattle Seahawks and New England Patriots game. That did happen. But unless you were there, you couldn't see it because NBC didn't air it. Lots of angry fans online. One person says, shout out to the people who got videos and are sharing with the rest of us who couldn't see Taylor in Soundgarden since NBC had one job to do, air it. And they couldn't even do that right. Irritating because they used Taylor in Soundgarden just to bring in more views. Oh, but yeah, at least the people there did good work and we can watch some of those videos online. More is on the GRD app. It's Bad Omens.

0: 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It's weird to think that that Comanche is basically the same age as Kelly, and it's a rust bucket that needs rehab.
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1: Hey there, it's Tommy McNeil. And when Guy Fieri and his frosted tips pop into town, people pay attention. And that's what happened when he visited these 14 different restaurants around Michigan. They have become household names and were launched into stardom. 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
2: When did you realize you were with an idiot or that you're an idiot?
3: A car full of us girls, we were going to eat. And, you know, there's signs on the road telling you things as drivers. Well, there was a sign with an airplane and an arrow. 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Dead serious. I'm blonde, but dead serious. And everybody got quiet and laughed. And I'm old enough to drive, so old enough to know better. And yeah, I'm freaking 41, and I still can't tell.
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Who is going to see Bill Murray this Wednesday at GLC Live at 20 Monroe. Congrats, dude. He scored free tickets from GRD last week. Don't have your tickets? Get them. It is Bill Murray with the day to remember. Always let you down on 97.9 GRD.

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1: 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Which you do.
3: 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Yay. 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

97.9 GRT at New Rock from Breaking Benjamin. Something wicked for Angela in Sparta, who sent me a message on the GRT app. Angela was there on Saturday watching Breaking Benj rock the Allegan County Fair. She won those free tickets from GRT. Congratulations, honey. So glad that you had a good time. Now, talking about tickets that you can win before the liquid lunch is done, win free tickets to Weezer at Little Caesars Arena September 23rd. So you're going to hear Weezer in the next 25 minutes. 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Call me up, 616-6000-979. 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

0: 3rd, Weezer, the Shins, Silver Sun pickups. Have you seen any of them before?
1: I have not.
0: Oh my goodness. I've been lucky enough to see Weezer. Love, love, love. It's so good. You're going to have the greatest time, man. Let everyone know what station is giving you free tickets.
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3: Were you ever the one to dip out of parties and make your friends wonder where you went, like you needed an air tag stuck in your shoe? 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But so then I just dipped. 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
3: I was walking by
5: 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Do you think you really did, or did you just, well, at the time, think
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0: Ivan Moody from D1, the only Five Finger Death Punch. 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

97.9 GRD. New Five Finger Death Punch. Nails in the coffin. I'm Jana. And speaking of coffins, does this show that we have finally just become far too obsessed with pumpkin spice? A company called Titan Casket created a pumpkin spice themed casket for your loved ones who just can't be without their pumpkin spice, even in the afterlife. In an online ad, they say pumpkin spice forever. PLC season doesn't have to end when you do. And they direct people to pumpkinspicecasket.com for more info. Can you believe that domain was available? The pumpkin spice casket cost $1,599. Now, they do have an orangish color on the outside with a white interior, but I'm like, okay, does it smell like pumpkin spice or something? No, nor does it taste like pumpkin spice. All right, who's been out there licking coffins? But there really is nothing special in the design, I guess. It's basically just the exterior color. The company's president says, after 20 years, pumpkin spice has reached a point where there's a collective groan when there's a lot of marketing around it. So we thought, what if we had a pumpkin spice flavor, which really is just our orange casket that we've always had. People are having fun with this online, though.

0: One person says, I'm not sure how you guys determined your target market, but you found me. Oh, gosh. As an elder millennial, I feel like this pumpkin spice casket is going to pop up in my newsfeed.
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2: When did you realize you were with an idiot or that you're an idiot?
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4: 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The big world map." 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He says, "Are these places, you know, you want to go visit or places you've been?" 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
5: Joe was considering paying $12 for a tiny piece of land in Scotland so he can officially be a Scottish lord.
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7: something.
6: Probably not even that.
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5: Kelly had perfectly prepped the meal for her and her boyfriend, Stuart, and that's when he decided to make a salad very slowly.
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8: I got
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New from Grand Rapids own Izzy Rain, Bird of Prey. And Motley Crue just announced a 45th anniversary edition of their 1981 debut album, Too Fast for Love. So when they originally put it out back in the day, they self-released it, and it was limited to just 900 copies. That's not wild. So this big box set reissue is going to be out October 30th. It does include a previously unreleased demo called Nobody Knows What It's Like to Be Lonely. You can check that out on the TRD app. It is Motley Crue, Girls, Girls, Girls on 97.9 TRD.

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Well, Rage Against the Machine's Tom Morello has a new solo album coming out. Everyone Gets Everything They Want. It's going to be out September 25th. He's once again teamed up with his son, Roman Morello, on a few songs. Roman, just 15, and crazy, crazy talented. Also, Beartooth, Kneecap, and Serj Tankian are on the upcoming album.

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Well, let's make it happen again. All right. So last year, Grand Rapids Gerald R. Ford International Airport won the number one small airport in America in a USA Today 10 Best Poll. 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I'm thinking that $135 million terminal enhancement project helped it get back on this short list. 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

97.9 GRT, New Rock from Shinedown, Young Again. I'm Jana. Keeping an eye on traffic, westbound I-196 at 131 is closed due to a crash. So again, westbound I-196 at US 131 is closed. It's Tough Leopard on 97.9 GRT.

0: The Ghosts of Christmas Eve are back. Celebrating 30 years of the Trans-Siberian Orchestra. 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

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I'm Jana. I hope you have a good rest of your day. I think I did all right. You know, first day back after vacation, it can go rough. Like, you forget how to do things. Like, what button do I push? How does this microphone even work? Emails. How do I answer those? Ooh, which reminds me, I do need to immediately change my password to get locked out of everything. Happy first day back to me. Tommy Carroll is up next, and he does have another shot for you to win free tickets to Trans-Siberian Orchestra at Van Andel Arena, which aren't even on sale yet. That happens on Friday. 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
1: Hey there, it's Tommy McNeil. When Guy Fieri and his Frosted Tips pop into town, people pay attention. And that's what happened when he visited these 14 different restaurants around Michigan. 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
3: 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But so then I just dipped, and I thought, I'll walk back home. 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
1: Jane Bo joined us. She's on the harmonizer. 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And she has a secret from her significant other.
2: I have a map in my house. Me and my husband actually met abroad. And so when we moved back to the States, you know, I was clearing everything out of my storage unit and kind of setting up our house together. And I had this big map. And he goes, oh, this is so cool. The big world map. He goes, look at all these pins on there. He says, are these places, you know, you want to go visit or places you've been? I said, yeah, it's, the map of places that I'd really like to go to.
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Hello, I am Tommy Carroll. Hope you had a great weekend. I sure had a wild one hanging out at the Allegan County Fair on Saturday. And boy, they do a nice fair out there. But it was a great show, too. Breaking Benjamin, Chevelle, Starset, and Cammy Kehoe. And just a great audience and a lot of fun. And man, I thank everybody for getting tickets and coming out there because, boy, that sure was a good show for sure. I had a lot of fun. There were these two kids that were up in the grandstands in front of me after I introduced Breaking Benjamin. I walked up and I saved two T-shirts. These two little boys were the most rocking dudes in the whole place. And so I surprised them when I came up and I handed them shirts that just as Breaking Benjamin had started playing. But it was a good time, great show. It was great being out there and lots more going on. You know what? Let's just start the day off right now and give away some tickets. Weezer is coming to Little Caesars Arena. That show is right around the corner. If you want to be there for that show, I will take caller 9 at 6097.9. Just tell me what fair I was at this weekend. Be caller 9 with the info. I'll give you two tickets to Weezer. Right now it's time to rattle the cage. New rock now from Nickelback 97.9.

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0: Brother and nut.
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0: Okay. Oh, yeah. 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
1: Penis.
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9GRD. Do you remember that old Kool-Aid commercial where the Kool-Aid guy in the big red suit busts through the wall? Well, it really happened, and I will tell you all about it next on Weird News. But first, it's The Offspring on The Rock Station. My friend!

97.9 GRD. I am Tommy Carroll with today's weird news. Police say this 58-year-old man, known by many as the neighbor from hell, basically did his best Kool-Aid Man impression by smashing through the wall of his neighbor's apartment. I guess the guy took a hammer and some power tools. He punched through a hole, and it was through the wall of the shared duplex. Investigators say the neighbor recorded audio of the man allegedly laughing, hurling insults, and threatening to make the victim's life miserable while trying to break through the wall. Well, deputies found a hole between the two units and say the man refused to come out. For more than 90 minutes, he eventually surrendered after speaking with deputies by phone. Authorities recovered a hammer, an electric string trimmer covered in drywall dust near the hole. The man was arrested.

0: and being held without bond on charges, including burglary with assault or battery and aggravated assault with a deadly weapon. The sheriff said the man is now in jail and won't be able to break through the wall. I guess there's some good news there.
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I can definitely tell you that much. 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Who knows, maybe.

Coming up in 10 minutes will be the 420 freebie with your chance to win tickets to the Trans-Siberian Orchestra. 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

0: Saw a really cool video today to a brand new song from Falling in Reverse. This thing is intense. I've got the video posted on the GRD Facebook page. Also, along with Ronnie Radke in the video with Falling in Reverse, is Corey Taylor of Slipknot and Serj Tankian of System of a Down. This is like a John Wick movie. It is insane. You got to see the video. It is on the GRD app. It's very warlike, so be prepared, but it's definitely worth the ride. Right now, speaking of wars, here's Civil War from GNR.
1: What we've got here is failure to communicate. Some men you just can't reach. So you get what we had here last week, which is the way he wants it. Well, he gets it.

0: Autumn Kings with Gone, Gone, Gone, 97.9 GRD. And that's what I was kind of thinking was happening to the Lions yesterday when they were playing the Saints after they blew a 21-point lead. Now, yeah, I know it's the first game of the season and stuff like that. And, you know, we saw what happened 2 years ago when they had the best season of their career and then they blew it in the first round of the playoffs against the Commanders. And the year before that, they make it to the NFC Championship. And they blew a lead in that game, too. And I kind of had that same old Lions feel yesterday. I mean, even though they pulled it off just because the Saints couldn't get it done at the last second on that two-point conversion, didn't that feel like the same old Lions kind of coming back? Hopefully that's not what we're experiencing, but we've got a whole story about all of that on the GRD app. Let's give away some positive vibes right now. This coming from Archival Brewing. It's the 420 freebie. Trans-Siberian Orchestra coming to Van Andel Arena. Two shows coming up December 6th. If you'd like to go to the show, well, thanks to Archival Brewing and Kings Room Barbershop, we have a chance for you to get some tickets right now. I'll take caller 9 at 6,097.9. Just tell me what two football teams I was talking about just a moment ago, and I will give you the two tickets if you're caller 9.
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0: you've landed upon the 420 freebie from Archival Brewing. Who am I chatting with?
1: This is Brett.
0: Okay, Brett, I was talking about a couple football teams that played yesterday. Do you remember the two names?
1: Yeah, Detroit Lions and New Orleans Saints.
0: Oh, cool, man. You scared me there for a second. Well, now you've got a big show to go to. What's that?
1: Awesome.
0: You're going to see it. Yeah, you're going to see the Trans-Siberian Orchestra.
1: Yeah, never seen them. Always wanted to.
0: Oh, this is a bucket list show for sure, man. It's some of the biggest production you'll ever see. If you can imagine, like, Kiss and Pink Floyd having a baby, but it's the Christmas show version of that baby, okay?
1: That'd be a cool kid.
0: All right. Well, hey, you're going to the show because you're one of the cool kids. 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

0: In a 2022 study, American men were asked about their own attractiveness. The average self-attractiveness score was 5.9.
1: Why not just say 6?
0: Because that's not how averages work.
1: Oh, yeah.
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0: I was down by Notre Dame, and a lot of people from Indiana were up to see Breaking Benjamin and Chevelle this weekend at the fair. And a lot of them saw me and goes, "Hey, Tommy, how you been? Man, you've lost some weight. How'd you do it?" And I said, "Hey, it's game day men's health, man. I've been losing a lot of weight, about 50 pounds so far." 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I did the same thing. Went over to Beltline Avenue in Grand Rapids. I visited those folks, and they have changed my life. 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

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I am Tommy Carroll, and I was hanging out at the Allegan County Fair on Saturday. 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
1: Oh, for sure.
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1: Oh, for sure.
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4: Do you have anyone in your life that you would describe as a cat-holic?
5: A cat?
6: Like a cat person?
4: Yeah, kind of. Anybody you can think of?
6: Yeah.
7: Yeah, I got a friend that's got like four cats.
6: Yeah.
4: Okay.
5: I mean, I know some.
4: That's not a thing. And I learned that yesterday.
6: It's not a thing.
4: No, cat-holics are not a thing. I learned that at Goodwill yesterday because I was
6: there
4: shopping.
6: I think they're called cat ladies.
5: Yeah.
4: And I saw a shirt that said, proud cat-holic. And I was like, oh my gosh, I'm going to get this for my friend. She loves her cat. And I got looking at it and there was a little cross or a little like scratches on it. And then I realized that they were crosses. And that shirt said, proud Catholic.
7: Oh my God.
4: And it took me way longer than it should for someone with a bachelor's degree to figure that out.
5: I can't believe that guy's the rapist. That's his therapist.
4: I stood there and I was like, cat-holic? That's funny. Cat-holic. Cat-holic. And then I was like, oh no.
6: I wish you had bought that.
4: I should have.
5: Oh, my God.
6: Like, that's a weird shirt, Maitland.
5: Why? I like cats.
8: Boy, that's
6: I'm confused by that statement.
7: Yeah. There might be new merch in our store later today. I'm a cat-holic.
6: If you put it like a cat playing, or like two cats playing with a ball of yarn that said, I'm a Catholic, but it's, I'm a cat-holic. Yeah. Just enough space. That's a winner.
5: Yeah, that's going to the Superb Owl Party.
4: Exactly. It had little crosses in the background, and I even was like, wow, they even put cat scratches on there.
7: Okay.
6: Father, Son, and Holy Post. You can scratch right there.
4: Yeah.
5: Yeah. Man. Well, that's amazing.
4: I thought about it the whole rest of the day.
7: If somebody doesn't come out with the Father, Son, and Holy scratching post for a cat in the shape of a cross, I swear to God, that will be in our merch store.
6: This lady sent from West Michigan sent a photo of her holding a cat while standing in front of several cats on a TV screen, and she said, "I've been accused of being a Catholic

0: A lady from West Michigan sent a photo of her holding a cat while standing in front of several cats on a TV screen. And she said, I've been accused of being a Catholic, into Catholicism too much.
1: Maybe now you'll agree. Drinking has its benefits.
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Breaking Benjamin with the brand new one, Something Wicked, 97.9 GRD. It was great getting to hear that song and Awaken, both of those I had never heard live yet until this past Saturday. What a great show at the Allegan County Fair. And if that tour comes back around somewhere, Michigan next summer or something like that, you may want to check it out because it was well worth it. It'll be a while because I think they just played Pine Knob or are playing Pine Knob tonight or something like that. But a great show from Breaking.

And even on some songs, she played drums and sang. But that was my first time seeing her perform, and her band was quite good as well. So it was a very, very top-notch show from top to bottom. And just can't wait for the next. We got a bunch of shows coming up this week. You can check them out all now on the GRD app. Here is The Cult.

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0: 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Which you do.
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5: Kids say the darndest things because they're so honest. Now, Henry has had a fever. He has insisted the entire time he's not sick. So, finally, I see Amanda, and she said, "Hey, Henry's fever broke." And as soon as I walk in, he says, "Dad, my fever's gone." And I go, "That is great, buddy." And then Amanda said, "He still has a cough, though, and it's a little worse." And he goes, "Yeah, I still have a cough."
4: Free beer and hot wings.
5: And he does the vampire cough into his elbow. And it's really rough. 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I go, "Yeah, that happens, buddy." He goes, "It smells like mom's breath."
6: Oh, my God.
5: Yeah, you're right. 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Yeah. And he goes, "Yeah, she does have bad breath. 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
6: Oh, my God.
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97.9 GRD. I am Tommy Carroll. And in my household, we had a little something happen on Sunday that was pretty cool. One of those monumental times for, you know, dads and sons and stuff like that. And the older boy, he's wanted a full-size truck for a long time. And he finally got himself a real nice Chevy Silverado. And I know it means a lot to him. He worked really hard to get that truck. And my brother-in-law works in the auto industry, helped him out and stuff like that. But boy, you just can't wipe that smile off his face. So Isaac, this one's for you. I know you love

0: 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It's your rap name. It's Lil. And then the reason you went to a hospital the last time. So I'm Lil Colonoscopy.
1: Oh, sweet. Lil Fart Attack.
2: I'm Lil Cyst.
1: Lil Cyst. What about you, Howlings?
3: Yeah, I think mine would also be Lil Colonoscopy.
4: No, I take it back. I'm Lil Shingles.
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Coming up this Thursday, it's time to fuel up your life with $25,000. I was talking about my older boy getting a truck this weekend. And if you win $25,000, you could get a new truck, new car, you know, maybe a pre-owned version, fix whatever you have that's tore up. Maybe get that food truck you've always wanted to go into business. But $25,000 can be a life changer. 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It starts this Thursday. We'll give you 10 codes a day. Don't miss out. That can be life-changing. I would love to win $25,000, but I can't play because I work here. But you can. It's free to play. And unlike the Michigan Lottery, you're not up against millions and millions of people. You're up against just a few people around here. So take your shot at fueling up your life with $25,000 again, beginning this Thursday, thanks to Kings Room Barbershop. Right now, it's Linkin Park on the Rock Station.

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1: Hey, I'm Tommy Carroll, and yes, the Lions did win their first game against the New Orleans Saints, but they blew a 21-point lead to get the job done. I think they only got the job done because the Saints screwed up. So are the Lions slowly turning back into the same old Lions? If you want to know where I'm coming from on this, we've got a great story for you now. 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
2: When did you realize you were with an idiot or that you're an idiot?
3: 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Dead serious. I'm blonde, but dead serious. And everybody got quiet and laughed, and I'm old enough to drive, so old enough to know better. And yeah, I'm freaking 41, and I still can't tell.
4: Yeah. 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
3: Kids say the darndest things because they're so honest. Now, Henry has had a fever. He has insisted the entire time he's not sick. So, finally, I see Amanda and she said, "Hey, Henry's fever broke." And as soon as I walk in, he says, "Dad, my fever's gone." And I go, "That is great, buddy." And then Amanda said, "He still has a cough, though, and it's a little worse." And he goes, "Yeah, I still have a cough."
2: Free beer and hot wings.
3: And he puts he does the vampire cough into his elbow. And it's really rough. And he goes, "And it made my breath really bad." I go, "Yeah, that happens, buddy." He goes, "It smells like mom's breath."
4: Oh my God.
3: I go, "Yeah, you're right. Your mom has bad breath at night." Yeah. 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
3: 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He has insisted the entire time he's not sick. 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And as soon as I walk in, he says, "Dad, my fever's gone." And I go, "That is great, buddy." And then Amanda said, "He still has a cough, though, and it's a little worse." And he goes, "Yeah, I still have a cough."
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Sharon Osbourne says there will be an Ozfest in 2027, but it's going to be the same place they did the Back to the Beginning show. There's no word if it will become a touring event or not, but I think that is the goal, so we'll let you know. You know, we do have an amphitheater here now. I'm just saying, they could bring it here. I'd be okay with that. We'll let you know. That's why it's always good to have the GRD app. Plus, that's where we give all the good stuff away, like you win four packs of tickets to the Trans-Siberian Orchestra. That's where you win those at, on the GRD app. Here is the Pretty Reckless. We're on.

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0: 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Weezer are going to be at Little Caesars Arena September 23rd. 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So I'll be listening to Jan and I all the rest of this week for your chance to get your hands on those tickets. 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

0: 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I got it on our move from Chicago to South Carolina, probably 1990. Cool. Same convenience store where I said, that lady talks like a cowboy. My parents went, shh. 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

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Have you ever spotted an elk in the wild? I like to hunt and fish and stuff like that. So when I see something I've never seen before, it always excites me, you know? And I was on tour in, I was going through Colorado. We were touring our way out to California. And we got into the Colorado Mountains, and all of a sudden, this elk comes up on the side. And it had been pretty slick out because we were doing this in the wintertime. And we were pulling a huge trailer and stuff, so we had to be very careful. And it was so cold out, you know, you could just see the steam coming out of the elk's nose. And it was really, really cool. All of a sudden, following that first one that came across, about another 40 or 50 came across the road. And I was just in awe of seeing all those elk cross the road. Well, we've got elk here in Michigan. And right now through October is the best time to spot elk in the wild. We've got all the tools you need to do just that. You can check it out now on the GRD app. This is something that I plan on doing one of these weeks in the next few weeks. So check it out now. It's on the app. Here's the latest from A Perfect Circle. It's called Starless.

0: it's funny, as I've known both of you so long, but especially Freebeer, that I've seen every iteration of your face so many times that you always look normal to me. The other day, like, it took me about 25 minutes to notice you had shaved.
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Papa Roach with See You in Hell, 97.9 GRD. And that reminds me, Chuck Armstrong from Loudwire Nights will be talking to Jacoby of Papa Roach coming up on Thursday. Actually, Chuck's got a pretty busy week on Loudwire Nights. He'll have, again, Papa Roach on Thursday. He will have Evan Seinfeld of Biohazard on Wednesday. And then tomorrow night, it's going to be Jack from Dead Poets Society. 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Right now, it's Pearl Jam's Better Man, 97.9 GRD.

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6: 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Did it happen again? 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And she goes, nope, it's chocolate. 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
3: 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I go, "What are you doing?" I started laughing. And he said, "Oh, it's gross." And I go, "You don't like it when people touch their eye?" And he goes, "No, I don't like your face without your glasses."
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1: We rode the lightning. 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
2: Yeah!
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7: Man, I hope you've had a good Monday so far. I hope you had a great weekend. My weekend was pretty good, man. A little bit of football, a little bit of beer, catching up on my stories, too, which right now my stories include the new season of Ted Lasso, which is fantastic. And I am finally diving into the show Lioness, which I'm blown away by, man. I've heard a lot of people talk about it, and I finally dove in, and I'm hooked. I am hooked. Anything from Taylor Sheridan, I think it's safe to say that I'll get hooked within about 30 seconds. My name is Chuck. Thank you so much for letting me hang with you. And you are not letting me hang with you just so you can get a laundry list of the minutia of my life. No, we are hanging together to celebrate one thing and one thing only, and that is rock and roll. And we've got a fun Monday night lined up doing just that. So how about it, man? How about we get this show on the road? Loudwire Nights is on.

0: Loudwire Nights, that is Mighty Metallica and One off of And Justice for All. My name is Chuck, and coming up in, just a couple of hours, we're going to jump into Mission Metallica tonight. And tonight we will hear from the Load album, we'll hear from the Reload album, we'll hear from 72 Seasons. So kind of that second half of the life of Metallica. That will be for Mission Metallica. We do that every weeknight, man. Three songs back to back to back. Right now, though, I got to take a quick break. When I get back, I've got the latest from Evanescence. 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
11: 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This one is called Tell Me When You've Had Enough. 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
1: 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That's the Chili Peppers. Before that, Manson with Sweet Dreams. And Manson is on the road right now with Zombie, The Who, and Orgy. And I had the chance to catch this tour recently. And I got to tell you, man, it's pretty killer. And I'm

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And they even covered Metallica's Sad But True in Mongolian, which, that's all I needed to hear. I was in. 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

0: Flatwire Nights, that is 3 Days Grace and Mayday off of their latest studio album that came out a year ago, Alienation. They've been using this entire year to celebrate Alienation, man. They played a bunch of shows in the States, played a bunch of shows in Europe. They're going to be back in the States in October for the final shows of the year. They'll be joined by I Prevail and the Funeral Portrait. You get all the cities, all the dates, all the ticket information, everything you need to see this tour at loudwire.com. I've said it before, I'm going to say it again. This is a tour you don't want to miss, and it's a tour you don't want to show up late for, because the Funeral Portrait opens the night. If you've never seen them before, they put on one of the most energetic, one of the most emotionally charged shows I've seen in a long time. Of course, then you've got I Prevail and 3 Days Grace. So from start to finish, it's a killer night of rock and roll, man. So come on, if you don't have tickets yet, start making plans, everything you need right there at loudwire.com. Coming up after this break, I've got the latest from Royal Blood. That's next.
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8: Right around the corner, we're going to jump into this week's Fight Club. I will introduce you to the topic for this week's Fight Club. And it is a big one because one day back in 1991, we got our hands on three incredible albums, two from GNR, one from Ozzy, and that anniversary, it's coming up later this week, so I thought, you know what, let's dedicate the Fight Club to these albums. So, I'll tell you more coming up very, very soon. Right now, though, as promised, new music from Royal Blood. This is 10 over 10. It's Loudwire Nights.